0: Cooper's Covers coming up. But now, it's more music.
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0: Imitation is the sincerest form of flattery. Either that, or they just ran out of song ideas. Whichever the case, here's a Cooper's cover now.
1: Cooper's covers. Okay, I think next time I'm going to do a song uncovered and play you a great tune by a British band, Slade. Their singer, Noddy Holder, is a great guy and last played live in 2023. I see him all the time in London when we do these award shows and everything. Noddy's one of the coolest guys out there. Okay, now let's hear Slade's most famous song as covered by LA's own Quiet Riot.

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1: Email time. Hello. On January 31st in the evening in Phoenix, I was listening to your awesome show and heard a remake of Helter Skelter. The singer was a woman. I loved it, and I want to use it for my Woman's Pickleball League playlist, but I can't figure out who the artist is. Can you tell me? Robin McGitchie. Pat Benatar did that version of Helter Skelter. If you want to know what song I played, or better yet, you want to request something, do it at alice@alicesattic.com, and don't touch that dial because you'll get some strange disease and I'm not responsible.
0: Alice will be right back with more rock and roll that doesn't suck.
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16: Somewhere lurking in the dark shadows is a radio host who doesn't suck, even though he's always been a bit of a freak. But he does think you're worthy of listening to his show. Crank up the most talented man whose eye makeup is better than yours. The king of your kind. It's Alice's Attic with Alice Cooper.
1: It's Alice Cooper coming to you from my own little slice of paradise, my attic. Some people prefer a quiet beach with palm trees swaying in a nice warm breeze, but I prefer a dark, moldy attic with a nice stench of death in the air. Anyway, I've got a Cooper's cover from Rush coming up in just a bit. Of course, we did put a holiday candle, pumpkin scents. But now let's hear some other music.
0: Alice's Attic with Alice Cooper.

0: Cooper's Covers coming up. 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
1: Email time. Hi, Alice. I read that you were the one to tell Kip Winger to name his band Winger after he left your band. He started a band called Sahara, but apparently you changed his mind on the name. Is that true? I think I might have mentioned that because it's a great name, Winger. Wingman, Winger, Wing. It's just kind of fit what they were. Well, if you want me to help you name your band, how about the Husky Baby Sandwich? Send your request to alice@alicesattic.com. Time for a quick break, but don't move because Freaky Facts are coming up.
0: You're mere moments away from more Alice.
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0: You're inside Alice's attic. Your sagacious host could truly benefit from having a yard sale. Who wouldn't be interested in used straitjackets, top hats, guillotines, and leather pants? There's even a lava lamp from his first L.A. apartment. But amongst the flotsam and jetsam of an extraordinarily interesting life are the tantalizing tales that only a Rock and Roll Hall of Famer could deliver. So sit back and enjoy another hour of rock and talk with Alice Cooper.
1: 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At least let Gustavo make some nice brain stew. So speaking of Gustavo, stick around because he's searching for an attic classic. But now,
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0: classics and a few on Alice's Attic with Alice Cooper. 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
0: Welcome to the deepest confines of the mind of Alice Cooper. It's a bit dusty up here, and oh, is it cluttered. There's a memory of hanging out with John Lennon and Anne Murray at L.A.'s The Troubadour in 73. And over here is Alice's Cortez High School locker combination. And why is there a random recollection of pre-concert pickled herring in Oslo in 2017? But amidst the mélange, there's a wealth of rock and roll tidbits and knowledge that never fails to entertain and engage. So without further ado, here's your fastidious host. It's Alice's Attic with Alice Cooper.
1: Welcome back to Alice's Attic. Did you ever wonder what if the attic isn't real? What if it's just some figment of your imagination? Like an elaborate haunted dream cooked up by years of eyeliner fumes and exposure to too much Sinex. Am I even here right now? Are you even there? So while you ponder that, I'll be preparing You Gotta Love the 80s in just a bit, but now let's get to it.
0: Alice's Attic with Alice Cooper.

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0: The scent of Aquanet, the silky smooth feel of spandex, and a cassette cranked up on the Alpine in your Trans Am. You gotta love the 80s.
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2: You gotta love the 80s. All right, rockers, it's time to break out the parachute pants and neon headbands. Today, we're diving into a track that is infectious as it is underrated. Donny Iris's Aaliyah, released in 1980, this song might not have hit the same chart-topping heights as some others, but it's a gem of a power pop and new wave brilliance. And it's got a sing-along chorus that sticks in your brain like gum on your shoe. Donny Iris earned himself a loyal following with this hit. It's a love song, it's a heartbreak anthem, and it's certified 80s masterpiece.

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1: Email time. Alice, I saw some photos of you with Marilyn Manson. Didn't realize you guys were friends. Do you like his music? I was a fan of his earlier stuff, but then it started getting stale later on. Haven't heard much from him these days. Any idea what's going on with him? Curtis Bourne. Well, yeah, I met Marilyn Manson. In fact, we toured together. Well, if you want me to check in on Marilyn Manson for you, write to me at alice@aliceisattic.com. I can't believe he's not somewhere here in the attic. I'll be right back after this with some trivia on the White Stripes, so don't move.
0: What? You think radio this brilliant is free? We'll be back with more amazing Alice Cooper after the break.
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0: Rock 107 at Northeast PA's Classic Rock. No, it's not Roy. It's Hoover. Sometimes it stinks being the boss. Sometimes it stinks getting that phone call at 11 o'clock saying, hey, Hoove, I got a flat tire. I can't make it in. Well, I'm here. I was going to be here today anyway. Downtown Scranton later this morning, 11 a.m. is the NMPA Armed Forces Day Parade. I will be the gentleman on the stage with the sleepy eyes. I got plenty of coffee. I did take a nap, so I should be good. It's an Aussie weekend, so I'm kind of excited about that. We got some Aussie on the way, including some Black Label Society. Zach Wild has a brand new song called Aussie. We'll be playing that coming up this hour. Three Doors Down on the way. We'll do some Stevie Nicks coming up next. Rock 107.
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0: 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We got some Aussie and Black Label Society on the way.

third shifters, late night partiers. Your buddy Hoover with you. 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

Zach Wild, and Zach Wild is bringing his Berserkus to the Pavilion on Montage Mountain on Friday, August 28th. 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I have a new song out called Ozzy's Song, a personal tribute to his longtime friend, mentor, and as he used to call him, the boss. This is Black Label Society, Ozzy's Song, Rock 107.

0: song by Black Label Society. It is an Aussie weekend, and we are giving away tickets to see Zach Wilde's Black Label Society and his tribute to Black Sabbath, Zach Sabbath, coming August 28th at the Pavilion on Montage Mountain. 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But that new Black Label song, Zach playing a tribute to Ozzy. Love it. We've got some more Ozzy on the way, including some Police coming up next on Rock 107.
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0: Break City, Northeast PA's classic rock, Rock 107. Hoover with you. Ozzy Weekend. We got some Black Sabbath on the way from the Paranoid album. I don't know if you heard, but the Ultimate Bingo Bash is coming back. Bingo Bash 3. We wanted to make it a trilogy. Happening June 28th, Susquehanna Brew Company in Pittston. And we're going to start giving away bingo tickets this Monday morning. A lot of great prizes, including a zero-turn lawnmower from Bartron Supply. I can't wait. 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Maybe you can be the first one to win a bingo ticket.
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0: Ozzy Weekend, and we got some Black Sabbath on the way. Right now, it's Puddle of Mud, Rock 107.

It's a little bit after 1 a.m. You taking that slow ride through Suskin or maybe Snake Road? Shame on you. You should be at home in bed. We're inside a long set, Nonstop Rock 107, Billy Squire.

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0: Sabbath, War Pigs, Luke Swall, Paranoid Stuff, Northeast PA's Classic Rock, Rock 107. You can hear that song live August 28th, Pavilion on Montage Month, because Zach Wild is bringing Berserkus to town. He has a band called Zach Sabbath, paying tribute to the Black Sabbath era of Ozzy. And then, of course, Black Label Society will be there as well. 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

0: 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Northeast PA's classic rock, Rock 107. Already after 2 o'clock, the bars are closed.
1: Well, hopefully they are.
0: I remember back in the day, they called last call at like 1 minute to 2. Sometimes you could stretch those last couple of drinks out to 10 after 3. That was 20-some years ago. I don't do that no more. Now I come in on the overnight shift when somebody calls off. But I'm having a blast tonight at Ozzy Weekend. We got some Ozzy on the way. Going to go back to the Blizzard of Oz album. And I got the brand new one from Black Label Society on the way. His tribute to Ozzy called Ozzy Song. We'll be playing that shortly. Another long set, nonstop Rock 107 on the way next with the Hooters.
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Northeast PA's class, not being stoned, like being stoned. Like similar, kind of, yeah, like it, not being stoned. 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

0: crazy train going off the rails on this Aussie weekend. Northeast PA's Classic Rock, Rock 107, with the late, great Randy Rhodes. And after that was Jakey Lee, followed by Zakk Wylde. And Zakk Wylde, longtime guitar player for Ozzy Osbourne, bringing Berserkus to town. 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

0: fridge, Northeast PA's classic rock, Rock 107. You ever look under your fridge? Yeah, the other day I had to replace the water filter on the back of the refrigerator, and I pulled it out. It's somewhat easy. I got those sliders on the feet because at least once every year I got to replace the filter on the ice maker. And I got three dogs and a cat, and underneath the fridge were a lot of cat dog toys. That's what's under my fridge. Aussie Weekend on Rock 107. We've got some Black Label Society on the way. A song called Aussie Song, plus some solo Aussie. All coming up next before we do some Van Morrison next.
1: 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Double shots of Ozzy Osbourne solo and with Black Sabbath. 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

while staying Northeast PA's classic rock, Rock 107. Got some Creed on the way. Also some Ozzy Osbourne and a song from Black Label Society called Ozzy Song. But right now, the mighty Led Zeppelin, Rock 107.

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Shot in the Dark, Northeast PA's classic rock, Rock 107 from The Ultimates in the last album to feature Jakey Lee. He was replaced a year later by Zach Wild, an unknown from New Jersey. And then after Ozzy did his first retirement tour, Zach went and started a band called Pride and Glory. He got back with Ozzy and then left again and started a band called Black Label Society. And then Zach was on and off with Ozzy for a long time. And, of course, Ozzy recently passed. And Black Label Society, Zach Wild, has this tribute song to his lifetime boss, friend, and mentor. This is called Ozzy's Song, Black Label Society, Rock 107 on Ozzy Weekend.

0: song of Black Label Society, Northeast PA's classic rock, Rock 107. Black Label Society coming to the Pavilion on Montage Month and on August 28th for Berserkus, Ozzy's longtime guitar player. 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
0: I've been working all morning. I will still be at the NEPA Armed Forces Day Parade starting at 11 a.m. Hopefully I'll see you there. The Knack, Rock 107, My Sharona.

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0: 7 at Nation Army. Not 6, not 8, but 7. Northeast PA's classic rock, Rocco De Simpson. Some Fogarty in there as well. Johnny Fogarty playing Bethel Woods, New York this summer. We got some more Ozzy on the way, featuring Zakk Wylde. Of course, Zach's bringing his Black Label Society and his Black Sabbath tribute, Zakk Sabbath, to the Pavilion on Montage Mountain in August. We'll get there. We've got some Boston coming up next. Don't forget, Monday morning, Ultimate Bingo Bash 3 kicks off.
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Sublime, Northeast PA's classic rock 107. A little bit after 4 a.m. I'm still up, are you? Doing some Queen, Rock 107.

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0: Zach Wild and Ozzy, Northeast PA's classic rock, Rock 107. Zach's a longtime guitar player. Zach Wild coming to the Pavilion on Montage Mountain with his full-blown Berserkus rock and roll circus, August 28th. 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
1: 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No substitution or transfer of prize by the winner is permitted. All taxes, insurance, and other miscellaneous expenses or fees are the sole responsibility of the winner. 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Some contests may have specific rules. 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

0: in the heat of the moment, Northeast PA's classic rock, rock 107. If you miss any of the Prospector show this week, his Best of Leftover show kicks off today at 6 a.m. Before we get there, we got some Ozzy on the way, including a brand new one from Black Label Society called Ozzy Song, because it is a Ozzy weekend. Motley Crue on the way, Pat Benatar. We'll do some Alice in Chains coming up next.
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0: Maybe you got up super early today. Make sure you're looking all patriotic for the NEPA Armed Forces Day Parade that kicks off at 11 a.m. Got some Ozzy on the way, some Black Label Society on the way right now. Alice in Chains, Rock 107.

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Ozzy, Northeast PA's classic rock 107 from Bark to the Moon and Ozzy Weekend. Ozzy's longtime guitar player, Zach Wild, bringing his full-blown Berserkus rock and roll circus to Montage Mountain on Friday, August 28th. Black Label Society, Zach Sabbath. Talk about Black Label Society. They got a brand new song out. Zach playing tribute to Ozzy. This is called Ozzy's Song, Rock 107.

0: Rock Label Society and Ozzy Song, Northeast PA's classic rock, Rock 107. 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
7: I'll see you in a couple hours at the NAPA Armed Forces Day Parade. Mark Hoover stepping aside. Had a blast filling in for you this early Saturday morning. Prospector's Best Of coming on the way, called Leftovers. Right now it's Incubus, Rock 107.

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1: Kate, Brian Johnson wrote those lyrics after joining AC/DC following Bon Scott's death, and it became one of the band's biggest crossover hits.
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1: 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And then later Saturday night, M80 tears it up.
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1: Now, coming up, I call a woman to give her a free tarot card reading, except I'm using Uno cards. Then I call a party planning company because my son loves Harry Potter, and I want to have a 7th birthday party for him, but I want it to be a little more dark arts, black magic.
0: A couple of Prospector prank calls on the way this morning, plus the things I believe, picky pet peeves, AI data centers, and more. We start with this.
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1: Now, Bumble says people are burned out on swiping. Sick of it. They're sick of ghosting and fake profiles and trying to figure out if entrepreneur means owns a business or still owes his cousin $40 for a weed trimmer.
0: So now they're bringing in AI to help people find love, which honestly feels dangerous.
1: Yeah, if dating apps really want to help females, they should try to weed out the losers, and then they would offer anything from today's list of top 5 questions women wish dating apps would answer about potential guys. Here we go. Number 5, do all his passwords end with 69?
0: Top 5 questions women wish dating apps would answer about potential guys. Number 4, does he expect applause when he kicks his underwear into the clothing hamper?
1: Number 3, does he have a personalized license plate of his high school nickname?
0: Top 5 questions women wish dating apps would answer about potential guys. Number 2, does he have anyone in his friend group named Booger?
1: And the number 1 question women wish dating apps would answer about potential guys, does he work in radio? There you have it.
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0: Bohemian Rhapsody and Queen, Rock 107, Northeast PA's classic rock. Now, you said Rock College before. I got more for you.
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0: Queen spent weeks recording the opera section piece by piece, and they were meticulous about it, and it was really their voices and the producer, and that's it, that they did it with. 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
0: I love Rock College. Yeah. The Aussie Weekend means wall-to-wall Aussie all weekend long on Rock 107, yep. 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
1: 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The twist is I'm using a deck of Uno cards. 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
1: It's time to have a little fun on the phones. It's the Prospector Show on Rock 107. Good morning, I'm Prospector. Today, we're going to be calling a woman named Jasmine, and we're going to be offering her a tarot card reading. The problem here is that we're going to do the card reading with a deck of Uno cards. We'll see how long it takes for her to figure it out. It's another Prospector prank call on Rock 107.
2: Hello.
1: Hi, I'm calling for Jasmine.
2: Yeah, this is her. Who's this?
1: Hi, Jasmine. This is Rick. I'm with the Psychic Tarot Card Network, and your friend Alicia has bought you a free tarot reading. Have you ever had that, a tarot card reading?
2: No, I haven't.
1: Okay, does that interest you at all? She said you'd get a kick out of this. So this is actually one of my first readings. I've been, you know, obviously I've had feelings and sensations for a long time. So I decided to go with it. And if you're interested, we can start right now and we can just do a reading for you.
2: Yeah, let's do it. It doesn't cost anything, right?
1: Yeah, no cost to you. It just take a couple of minutes, okay?
2: Okay, that's fine.
1: All right, great. Let me start out real quick here. Just shuffling the cards and all. All right, now I'm going to lay down each card, and then I'll have some questions for you, and we'll kind of find out what's going on in your life right now that maybe you're not even aware of, okay?
2: Okay.
1: All right, I'm laying down the first card. So what I'm looking at here, a yellow card. Is yellow an important color to you?
2: Well, I did have yellow at my wedding.
1: Okay, all right, yeah, that makes sense to me. And then the number 4 is somehow prominent in your life. Maybe, like, did you have 2 sets of parents, or do you have 4 kids? Or somehow the number 4 is important here.
2: Well, my birthday is on the 4th.
1: Exactly, okay. So that's what we're getting there. So looks like, let's pull another card here. Okay, this card says draw on the card. So do you maybe do doodling or artwork, or is drawing a part of your life? That and the color red is what I'm getting here.
2: I do, actually, and red is my favorite color.
1: Okay, red, yeah. See, this makes so much sense. Let's pull another card here.
2: Wow.
1: So the number 2, it showed here with the drawing and all that. The number 2.
2: I do have 2 kids.
1: Okay, so obviously 2 is important. Let's lay down our 3rd card here. Do you, as a habit, do you ever skip?
2: Oh, my gosh. Yes.
1: Okay, I knew it. You skipped because this is the skip card.
2: Wait a minute.
1: And we'll lay down one more here. Okay, this is the wildest card of all. This one actually has 4 different colors on it, and it says wild.
2: Is this Uno?
1: I'm sorry, what?
2: Are you using Uno cards?
1: I'm not familiar with that. What are Uno cards?
2: It's a game that I played as a child, and they have skip and wild.
1: Oh, well, as far as I was told, these are tarot cards. Like I said, this is my first reading, so I have a draw, 2, wild, skip, and a yellow 4.
2: I can definitely tell this is your first time. Look on the back of your card. What does it say?
1: You know what? As a matter of fact, it does have Uno on the back of the card. That's interesting. I had no idea these were Spanish.
2: What?
1: Yeah, these, so I have the Uno brand of tarot cards, evidently.
2: No, those aren't tarot cards. Oh, my God.
1: What are you talking about?
2: So you're reading my tarot with Uno cards.
1: What is so funny?
2: You're not doing a tarot reading.
1: Right, I'm doing a tarot reading. How many things did I get right? You have 2 kids. You had yellow in your wedding. Am I right here? I mean, I'm getting a sense at one point in time you were a little wild. Is that right? See, I'm doing a tarot reading, aren't I?
2: Oh, my gosh.
1: Okay.
2: I guess you just got lucky because it's definitely Uno and not a tarot reading.
1: Look, you keep referring to them as the brand of cards. Yes, I get it. It's Uno tarot cards. Fine.
2: No, it's not tarot cards.
1: It's tarot.
2: Really? You play with, like, your friends.
1: How do you play that game? You guess things about people that nobody would know because everybody's psychic? I don't think so. I'm glad you're getting a real kick out of this. But,
2: oh, my gosh.
1: This is really funny to you, right?
2: This is hilarious.
1: Here, let me lay one more card down on it and see if it's Uno, okay? Look. This card says Prossy on it.
2: Okay. Is this a prank call?
1: Yes. Oh, it's Prospector. It's a Prospector prank call.
2: Oh, my gosh. Seriously?
1: When did you realize it was a deck of Uno card? What card was it?
2: I think when you said, do you skip?
1: But, I mean, I got some right, though, right? A little bit of you're into it. You have to admit that.
2: You know what? You're right. You got me.
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0: Still to come after 9, the Black Magic birthday prank call I can't wait to get to. And just before 10, my weekly rant. But now,
1: there are some things that make complete sense in his head and then somehow start an argument the second he starts talking.
0: It's the Things Prospector Believes, Saturday Morning Leftovers, Rock 107.
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1: The Saturday night hits, and oh man, suddenly you're like, you know what I need? I need something loud. And I don't mean a little loud. I mean loud. Knock the glass out of the doors. Oh, my God. The fridge stopped working. I'm shaking the whole house off its foundations loud.
0: The fridge stopped working.
1: Sure.
0: That's the House of Air with Dee Snider. 3 hours of hard rock, hair metal, and stories from the bands that survived it all.
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0: On the way, Wednesday the 13th. A day that sounds terrifying where absolutely nothing happens.
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0: over the mountain, Ozzy, Rock 107's Northeast PA's classic rock, and it's the Ozzy Weekend. Now, Randy Rhoads recorded that guitar work. He was still in his early 20s, but it helped define Ozzy's whole solo sound.
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0: So you don't have to wait either as well. Right now, Wednesday the 13th. You know what's scary about Wednesday the 13th?
1: It's the most boring day of the year.
0: Nothing is scary about it. Something feels off today.
1: Mm-hmm.
0: Not axe murderer in the woods off, just weird, kind of empty.
1: Good morning. It's the Prospector Show on Rock 107.
0: And today, Kate, is Wednesday the 13th, the, you know, less successful cousin of Friday the 13th.
1: No bad luck.
0: No cursed campgrounds.
1: No creepy music box playing by itself in the hallway.
0: Just a Wednesday.
1: Nobody's running for their lives.
0: There's nobody trapped in a cabin.
1: No one even misplaced their

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1: Now, Metallica, I mean, they're a heavy band, right, Kate?
0: Mm-hmm.
1: They wanted that song to sound heavy, intimidating, so you know what they did? Slowed the riff down.
0: Yeah, it's very intimidating.
1: Yeah, like there's some demos of that where it's a little quicker that are very cool.
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2: Hi, you probably don't know me, but odds are you feel bad for me. You see, I'm Prospector's wife, Tara. I know what you're thinking. Oh, that poor woman. The truth is, he's the sweetest guy. Most of the time. But when he starts rambling, yeah, you have no idea. It's actually far worse than you can imagine. Here's a little taste of my world. 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
1: The Dining Out Edition. Restaurants acting like no substitution is part of the Constitution or something. You're charging me $29 for pretzel chicken, but swapping the mashed sweet potatoes for regular mashed potatoes somehow requires a summit meeting with the chef? You have them. I see them on the menu with the steak. But no, order the chicken and you can't possibly expect a line cook to dip a spoon into a different pot.
2: Nobody cares.
1: The family that lets their kid watch cartoons at full volume in the booth behind you. Nothing says relaxing Mother's Day dinner like hearing Bluey getting blown through an iPad speaker that sounds like somebody microwaved a walkie-talkie. And the parents somehow stop hearing it. Dad's just staring at a wall. Mom's halfway through a margarita pretending this is normal behavior. The kid's running a full movie theater out of a ketchup-covered tablet and we all have to accept it?
2: Good Lord.
1: In fancy restaurants where the menu descriptions sound like a Civil War letter. You open the menu and suddenly you're reading locally sourced production over a bed of seasonal essence with hints of smoke heirloom aioli. Brother, is it meatloaf or not? Why are restaurants talking like a wizard wrote the menu? I don't need my mashed potatoes described like an old poetry book. Just tell me what showed up on the truck this morning.
2: Seriously? You think that was bad? Try living with him. Love you, honey. Mean it.
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1: Steve Miller combined lines from a bunch of unfinished songs to create that track, including Space Cowboy lines that he kept reusing for years and years and years, which, of course, goes back to an early song.
0: Rock College. It's Leftovers on Rock 107. Good morning, I'm Kate.
1: And good morning, I'm Prospector. Now, this morning at 11, it's the Northeast PA Armed Forces Day Parade, marching from the Geno Murley Veterans Center right to Courthouse Square in downtown Scranton.
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0: 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It's Leftover. It's the Prospector Show on Rock 107. Good morning. I'm Prospector.
1: 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I'm Kate. Ozzy Weekend continues all weekend long right here on Rock 107.
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1: A song that Pete Townsend originally wrote for a rock opera character, but then it just ended up on the next album and became one of The Who's biggest songs.
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0: A perfect chance to stock up on dog toys that you know your dog is going to destroy immediately.
1: Village Pet. It's right next to Garrity's in Luzerne. We'll be there today starting at 1.
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1: 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It's the Prospector Show on Rock 107. Good morning, I'm Prospector. We're going to be calling up a birthday party company. They do parties for kids and things like that. 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It's another Prospector prank call on Rock 107.
2: Parties. This is Lisa. How may I help you?
1: Hi, Lisa. My name's Rick. I wanted to call real quick. You guys do birthday parties, I see here, for young kids?
2: Yeah, Rick, we do.
1: Okay, my 7-year-old Gavin is obsessed with Harry Potter and everything to do with that. And I know you guys do, like, theme parties, like Cinderella, stuff like that. So I was wondering if we could modify one or maybe one of your experiences to add some stuff that would make it to the next level. Is that something we could talk about? Or?
2: Yeah, we can definitely have that conversation so we can work out for you.
1: Okay, well, do you guys have, like, I know you can't say exactly Harry Potter, but do you have something like that?
2: Yeah, we have the Super Sorcerer's Package.
1: Okay, great. What does that include?
2: So each child gets a wand. We have little costumes that they can wear. We also have a wizard that comes in and mixes up little potions for them. It's really fun.
1: I like that. What I'd like to do, I'd like to add that maybe we can add this, make some scary food eyeballs and, you know, stuff like that. So we'll give that to the wizard and he can help cast his spells over the food and give it to the kids, maybe something like that.
2: Okay, and what would you have him do?
1: So he just takes the food and he'll give it to the kids. And what we would do after that is we would have him, as the night gets later, teach the kids some magic, something like that, right? Something like we'll call it dark arts. And that's what I thought we'd do around 9 o'clock. That would be interesting. And we had him put like a giant ram's head out and do some kind of weird seance ritual where all the kids get in a circle and like candles, chants. And then after that, we could get out the Ouija board and we could try like to connect with some people.
2: Sure.
1: What's that?
2: I just don't think that's going to be possible. Wait, sir, how old is your child?
1: He's 7 years old.
2: Seven?
1: So his friends will be between 7 and 9,
2: and
1: maybe?
2: And you want to have a Ouija board and a ram's head and seances at your 7-year-old birthday party?
1: If you could do it, that'd be unbelievable. Whatever your wizard wants to spell out, we could give him the words ahead of time. Like, he hasn't seen his grandmother in a long time. Maybe spell out grandma's name or something like that. I think that'd be really fun. You know, all the kids are going to be freaked out. It'll be so fun. They'll love that kind of thing.
2: Right, and I mean, to be completely honest with you, this is something that we've never done for like a 7-year-old birthday party. It's a little extreme.
1: Well, it isn't. I mean, like, you know, 7-year-olds these days are really like 13-year-olds.
2: In some aspects, yes, but I still feel like maybe a Ouija board and a ram's head and calling on your son's dead grandmother.
1: What do you recommend? She's not dead. He just hasn't seen her in a long time, so it'd freak him out a little. You know what I mean?
2: Yeah, that would freak me out too.
1: Okay, that's exactly what we're shooting for. So
2: I just don't think that what you're trying to do, your end goal here, I don't think that's just something that we can partake in as a business. I don't think that's something that we are going to be able to do.
1: Well, what's your main objection to that?
2: My main objection to all of your requests for your 7-year-old son.
1: That you don't want to be a part of it. I don't understand, because I'm giving you a huge opportunity.
2: I just think that the whole seance and ram's head and Ouija board is just a little too extreme. I wasn't even allowed to see a Ouija board until I was in my late teens. I just think it's a little too extreme.
1: Let me ask you a question. Weren't you fascinated by it, though, right?
2: I can't say that I was. No, I was terrified.
1: You were terrified? What happened at the end of it? You're just a normal, well-adjusted person. We're going to give these kids an experience they're never going to have. We're going to help them take this birthday party to the next level. What's that? You're going to go viral.
2: you know, I appreciate your enthusiasm. I really do. But I just don't think that's something that we're going to be able to be a part of.
1: Okay, I'll tell you what. Don't do the Ram's Head. We'll just say, do a chant. Can you do a chant? Can you just say, Anna, Donna, Anna, Prosy, Prosy, Prosy. Go ahead. Repeat that. Anna, Nam.
2: Anom-a-nom.
1: It's a chant for a prank call. Oh, being played on you right now. Yeah, it's Prospector. You're on the Prospector Show on Rock 107. It's a prank call.
2: Oh, my goodness. No, I was like, what are these people doing to their child?
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0: Rooster, Alice in Chains on Rock 107, Northeast PA's Classic Rock, and the Aussie Weekend. It's Leftovers on the Prospector Show. Good morning, I'm Kate.
1: Good morning, I'm Prospector. I'll give you a little rock college about Rooster and Alice in Chains. Jerry Cantrell wrote that song about his father's experience serving in Vietnam. The nickname Rooster was his dad's real military nickname.
0: I love that rock college.
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1: Now, Ozzy wrote that song after reading about the occult figure Aleister Crowley in the bookstore and thinking that name sounded perfect for a song, which it does. 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
1: 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But why in the name of everything that's holy are these institutions choosing to send their graduates into the world by making them listen to the most ridiculous speeches ever given? The commencement speaker usually offers a few tidbits of advice, like work hard and don't give up on your dreams. Wow, thanks for that. That's your advice? Work hard? Hey, I would have never thought of that. Hang on a second. Let me open up Evernote on my smartphone and start taking some notes. Work hard. Okay, all right. And don't give up on your dreams. Okay, got it. Hey, here's a couple of tidbits of advice for those planning graduation ceremonies coming up. One, limit speeches to 5 minutes each. Other than the person reading the names of the graduates as they walk across the stage, 5 minutes is the absolute most anyone should be at the podium. Most of what these people yammer on about is going to be lost anyway, so let's limit the pain to 5 minutes. Two, if you let the valedictorian speak, they should showcase the best writing and speaking the school has ever produced. That means no mixed metaphors, no dangling participles, and no double negatives. If they mess that up, they should have the title valedictorian stripped and be whisked off the stage. Free. Wear the motorboard on the top of your head where it belongs, and not the back of your head. The board should be flat on your head, parallel to the ground, not back parallel to your back. Yeah, it's a silly hat, but look. You look just as ridiculous wearing the graduation hat on the back of your head as the white trash thugs who wear their visors upside down and backwards. And there should be a 2-hour time limit for the entire event. Everything that happens, and I mean everything, should all be said and done under 120 minutes. Yeah, you worked hard for 4 years to get here, but it shouldn't feel like 4 more years to get through the ceremony. I'm Prospector. I'm for the people. Who's with me? I gotta go crazy, man!
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woke last night to the sound of thunder. How far off I sat and wondered. 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In a funny how the night moves. 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

0: Ozzy Weekend on Rock 107. I'm Neil Trama. We got a jam-packed day ahead of us. Do we have Ozzy coming up? Yes. Do we have Kate and Prospector both separately on the road, live on location? Yes. Are we going to check in with all of them over the course of this afternoon and this morning? You know it. Coming up next, it's Cheap Trick on Rock 107.
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0: Rock 107 Ozzy Weekend. Ozzy coming up this hour. We'll be at the other end of this long set. We've also got less than an hour from when we'll first check in with Kate. She's on the road today at Jodan Buick GMC. Huge car show going on. And everybody lining up downtown right now for the Armed Forces Parade. Shout out to everybody getting ready for that event. We'll talk more about that after Ozzy. But first, it's Cheap Trick kicking off a long set on Rock 107.
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0: All right, so that's Ozzy on the Ozzy Weekend on Rock 107. You're going to be hearing a lot more of him during the course of the day and all this weekend. The late, great legend, Ozzy Osbourne himself. We've also got folks all around Northeast PA today. Armed Forces Parade getting ready to step off in downtown Scranton. If you are there, if you're on your way there, remember, we got a lot of closed streets. This is a parade, after all, and it's an all-day huge event. After the parade, free concert right there on Courthouse Square. Be on the lookout up on the reviewing stand at the end of the parade route. Our very own Rock 107's Hoover is there. He is a huge part of this event. We've also got the Rock 107 Hummer in the parade route. That'll be driven by none other than Prospector. Yeah, I can't believe they give that guy a license either. But he's going to be behind the wheel of the Hummer. Make sure to wave hi to everybody along the route. And most importantly, pay tribute to our men and women in uniform. It's the Armed Forces Parade going on right now in downtown Scranton.
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said, are you gonna be my girl? It's a 1, 2, 3, take my hand and come with me, because you look so fine that I really wanna make you mine. I said, you look so fine that I really wanna make you mine. 4, 5, 6, come on and get your kicks. 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

0: Boys of Summer, it's Don Henley on Rock 107, and nothing yells summer like a good old-fashioned car show. Our very own Kate on the road today at Jodan Buick GMC with the 5th Annual Classic Car Cruise. Kate, how's it going there?
1: 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We are here at Jodan Buick GMC for their 5th Annual Classic

0: The car cruise, it's officially started at 11 and it ends at 3 p.m. All cars and motorcycles are welcome, and it's only a $10 entry fee. Now, I'd like to believe that I'm a pretty decent, you know, car person, like I understand cars, but there are things rolling into this car show that I have never seen before. It is quite the array of characters coming here today. So there are food, giveaways, a 50-50 drawing, and so much more. And the cars just keep rolling up. The amount of colors I'm seeing and the amount of, well, what looks to be expensive cars in here is amazing. Now, okay, all proceeds benefit the St. Joseph Center and Valley with a Heart. And it is happening right here. That address is Jodan Buick GMC 424230 Birdie Avenue in Moosic. That is 18503. Now, there is still plenty of room to park your classic car or any car. Like I mentioned before, it is motorcycles welcome as well. 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
9: We'll check in again with Kate at the Classic Car Cruise over at Jodan Buick GMC in a little bit. Got another shout out for everybody at the Armed Forces Parade in downtown Scranton right now. We are marching along the parade route in the Rock 107 Hummer. It's the Ozzy Weekend. Ozzy and Lita coming up inside of a long set. But first,

Talking Heads' David Byrne going to be one of the guests on the final week of The Late Show with Stephen Colbert, just announced. Also joining Bruce Springsteen that week. Spin Doctors now.

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0: Lita Ford joining Ozzy on that one for the Ozzy Weekend on Rock 107. Rock 107's Kate on the road at Jodan Buick GMC's 5th Annual Classic Car Cruise. It's all to benefit St. Joseph's Center and Valley with a Heart. Kate, how's it going out there today?
1: Hello, Neil. Yes, we are hanging out at Jodan Buick GMC. That address, if you want to stop by, is 4230 Bernie Avenue in Moosic. And I'm actually standing here with Danny from Jodan. And I've got a quick question. So all of this benefits what charities again with that, and why'd you pick them?
2: That's right. St. Joseph's Center and Valley with the Heart. With the support of the community as much as we can throughout the year. 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Thanks to all the participants that are out there and our customers.
1: Now, word on the street is you're doing a day event sale. There's something going on here at Jodan Buick GMC. 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
1: Now, I see more and more cars keep coming into your 5th annual car cruise. Do you have a favorite that's in the lot right now? Can you pick favorites? I know that's a terrible thing to ask, but I got to know. You got a favorite?
2: Right. So I get asked that question a lot, what my favorite is, but it depends what type of mood I'm in. That's the car that I will take or I like on that particular day. So the answer to your question is no, I don't have a favorite, but there are a lot of beautiful cars out there. So come on out, take a look at all the vehicles that we have here on the dealership.
1: Thank you, Danny. I gotta say, I've got some my eye on a couple of these. I can't afford them, but there's a really sparkly Pontiac up there. But anyway, back to business. 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

0: Goo Goo Dolls on Rock 107. Looking forward to them Labor Day weekend at the Pavilion at Montage Mountain. Rock 107's Kate is on the road this morning at Jodan Buick GMC. I guess it's the afternoon at this point. Kate, how's it going there?
1: Neil, I was going to say, I'm never really on in the afternoon, so this is quite the pleasure, but we are broadcasting live from Jodan Buick GMC for their fifth annual car cruise. Now, I am here from 11 to 1, but the car cruise is from 11 to 3, and they quite literally just keep pouring into the parking lot. That address is 4230 Burney Avenue in Moosic at Jodan Buick GMC, and the parking lot is filling up. As I'm speaking, two more are rolling in, a blue Mustang and a red Corvette, and there is an outrageous amount of cars here. Now, it all benefits St. Joseph Center and Valley with a Heart. 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There's food, giveaway, prizes, and a one-day sale event here at Jodan Buick GMC. I had Danny on air earlier today explaining all that, but you need to get down here and see this colorful array of cars that are here right now. Now, motorcycles are welcome, and there is still plenty of spots left. So it is the Jodan Buick 5th Annual Classic Car Cruise benefiting St. Joseph Center and Valley with a Heart. 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
0: 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More Ozzy coming up inside of a long set. We'll also check in with Kate one more time out on the road at the car cruise at Jodan Buick GMC. Default Now kicking off a long set.

REM on Rock 107. It's the Ozzy weekend. I got Ozzy still coming up. We're also checking one more time with Kate out on the road at the Jodan Buick GMC Classic Car Cruise today. And if you love your car shows, we've got one coming up in 2 weeks. It's part of our big Smoked in the Valley Barbecue Fest in Duryea. 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Fleetwood Mac inside of a long set. 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

0: The Iron Man himself, Ozzy Osbourne, there on Black Sabbath's legendary track, Rock 107 and the Ozzy Weekend. I'm Neil Trama. Speaking of legends, our very own legend of the morning. She's a legend because she deals with Prospector every day and hasn't quit yet. I'm talking about Kate on the road at Jordan Buick GMC. Kate, what's up?
1: Oh, that was so nice, Neil. Thank you. Yes, we are broadcasting live from Jodan Buick GMC. That address is 4230 Burney Avenue. And you quite literally can't miss it because there is an inflatable of not only Danny waving you in, but the giant Car Fox. Fox, the adorable little guy from the Car Fox commercials. But we are here for the 5th annual Jodan Buick Car Cruise. And it is happening until 3 p.m. So you've still got plenty of time to shine up your ride and get... Every year, registration is only $10, and it all benefits St. Joseph Center and Valley with a Heart. 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So we have SWB Rail Riders tickets to any, yes, any of the 2026 home game tickets, a family four pack. 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It is massive. Like, it comes up to my hip. It is such a big prize that you could win here today. Like I said, the car cruise is lasting until 3 p.m., and there is plenty of spots left. It all benefits Valley with a Heart and St. Joseph Center. 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

0: Metallica on Rock 107. I'm Neil Trama in studio. Enjoying the air conditioning. We already sent Kate out today. Now we've got the other half of the Prospector show. Prospector himself. He is out on the road today at Village. Pat Prospector, my goal today is to get you to sing the jingle. But either way, tell us what's going on there today.
1: 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We are at Village Pet. 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

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More from Ozzy during this long set. But first, Classic Kiss. 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

0: Suicide Solution, Ozzy Osbourne on the Ozzy Weekend on Rock 107. Checking in again with Rock 107's Prospector out on the road this afternoon. Prospector, what's going on?
1: Yeah, brother, we are at Village Pet Supplies and Gifts. It's their 23rd anniversary sale, and they've got deals all over the store, up and down every aisle, everything in the store, up to 20% off. We're talking about pet foods. We're talking about harnesses. We're talking about all kinds of amazing products for other animals besides cats and dogs, although cats and dogs are wonderful and are, let's be honest, the best things you can ever get your hands on. When you come here, it's kind of like a holistic approach. They want to make sure that your pets, that your animals are taken care of in a whole body kind of thing, because everything interacts with everything else, with everything, just like with us people. But with us is Candace, who is here from, I'm going to say it, and if I get it wrong, you can hit me, Virus.
2: Virus, correct.
1: All right. So let's talk about what makes Virus a better pet food for your pet.
2: Okay. Well, first of all, we're veteran and family owned for the last 33 years. We're out of Maryland, and we try to source local when possible. And in those 33 years, we've never had a recall, and we're really proud of that. Ooh. But yeah, the advantages Virus has over other pet foods out there is all of our proteins are fit for human consumption. Mm-hmm. So what that means is our chicken, our lamb, our fish are the same proteins that you utilize on your dinner plate every night that we use in our pet food. Because most dog foods out there, they utilize 4D meats, which is dead, diseased, dying, and disabled animals. Ugh. I know, right? Yeah.
1: It's who wants to eat that?
2: It's really bad. Yeah. Another advantage Virus has over other pet foods out there is we use freeze-dried living probiotics. Okay. In
1: so let's talk about why that's great. Yeah. Because sometimes, like, you think of probiotics, everybody uses that.
2: Well, it's good for digestion and immune support, and especially with pets. But most dog food companies and cat food companies, they utilize probiotics. They use the run-of-the-mill probiotics, but they're applied before the food gets cooked. So what happens if you apply a probiotic before the food gets cooked?
1: Boom.
2: Yeah, you're left with a dead strain. Right. Where Virus, we use a freeze-dried, patented probiotic that gets applied after the food gets cooked. And it's living, and it lays dormant in the bag, and it doesn't react until your dog or cat actually eats the food, and then you get a guaranteed rate of 93% live activity.
1: The beautiful thing is that Scruffy and Mittens all of a sudden are getting healthier and easier just by eating this food.
2: Yes.
1: Now, come on by. Take a look around. She's got, are these samples? Can I steal some?
2: Yes.
1: There you go. There are samples for thing, and a whole load of other manufacturer reps are here. Let's see. We've got the folks from Badlands Ranch is here. Also, Anime Pet Foods is here. And Open Farm is also here. We'll probably talk to some of those guys later. Come on by. Take a look around. Maybe get something good for your dog, your cat, your animal, your snake, or rat, whatever you got. We'd love to see you here. Village Pet Supplies and Gifts. It's right in Luzerne, right next to Garrity's in the big shopping center. It's Prospector broadcasting live on Rock 107.
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0: Queen on the Ozzy Weekend on Rock 107. We'll have more Ozzy later this hour, but now we're checking in again with Rock 107's prospector out on the road at Village. Pat, what's going on today?
1: It is their big, massive 23rd anniversary sale. 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It's because all day long, every day, all year long, they're looking out for what is best for you and your pets. That's what it's really all about. It's about the love of pets. And Brenda is here from Village Pet Supply. Tell us about the gifts and the pets and everything that's going on. I mean, there's so much happening here.
2: Well, we are having our 23rd anniversary sale, like you said. So everything in the store is on sale. The gift section where we have gemstones and all kinds of neat stuff for around the house. And all of our pet food, supplies, dog chews, treats, you name it, toys, a whole store, everything.
1: Toys, leashes, harnesses. I saw so much stuff in there. How do you know what to stock and what not to stock?
2: So we research in depth everything we carry, especially if it's something edible, because we don't want anything that is not properly sourced. We don't want ingredients from China. We don't want anything that hasn't been handled properly in a facility. We specialize in dogs with allergies, so we don't want anything that was processed in a facility that has allergens in it. We research deep. So,
1: and you talk about dogs with allergies, cats with allergies, pets with allergies. Like, you may not think about that, but sometimes it comes down to, what are you feeding them? What do their environments look like?
2: Exactly. A lot of times things like chronic ear infections, people don't realize when your dog is getting an ear infection over and over and over again, that's probably something they're eating and something they're being exposed to. And we can fix stuff like that. And it's usually just a simple elimination. You know, you pull out the most common allergens first and you go from there. 95% of the time we fix on the first try. And if you're in one of that 5% category, well, then we just remove another ingredient or two, but we get there. So it's all good.
1: So the big anniversary sale is going on now, as you mentioned, 20% off a ton of stuff in the store, anything you could think of and all that kind of stuff. And you have reps from different brands here. What are they about?
2: So we have several food reps here, food brand reps, and we do all human-grade holistic foods. So all of these companies are companies who, they act the way, when I said that we deeply research everything, these are companies that conduct themselves in the utmost of what is perfect for your pet. They are not in it for, you know, how can we make this the cheapest to make the biggest buck. They're in it for how do we make this the best to take good care of your pets for you.
1: And that's really what it's all about. If you have questions, you have, concerns about your animals, come on in and talk to anybody.
2: Exactly. My staff is all well trained, so no matter who you talk to in the store, you're going to be able to get your questions answered.
1: Come by and see them. They're here today, tomorrow too, right?
2: The reps aren't here tomorrow. The sale is all day tomorrow, and of course my wonderful staff is here all day tomorrow. So yeah, bring your questions and we'll help you out.
1: So what it's all about, that's the helping and the loving here. Village Pet Supplies, it's their big 23rd anniversary sale here in Luzerne at the Garrity Shopping Center. 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
0: 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Billy Squire now kicking off a long set.
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Joan Jett on Rock 107. I'm Neil Trama. We'll be checking in one more time with Rock 107's prospector. He's out at Village Pet today inside of a long set. Buddy Holly from Weezer follows Pink.

0: Ozzy Weekend on Rock 107, a classic Mama, I'm Coming Home. More Ozzy every hour here all weekend long. Rock 107's Prospector on the road today. There is some debate on which one of us, me or Prospector, has the more spoiled dog. But today I'm going with Prospector because I'm here at work and he's out at Village Pet probably buying treats all day. Prospector, what else are you doing there besides getting ready
1: treats
0: to
1: and looking
0: spoil
1: for toys
0: when you get home?
1: Trying to find toys for the dog is what I'm really doing right now. Something that she can have fun with and destroy that's not going to get stuck in her gullet. That's what we're here for. But we're really here because it's the 23rd anniversary for Village Pet Supplies and Gifts. And they do an amazing job of helping out animals all over Northeast PA. We were talking earlier with Brenda about the holistic approach and the right foods and how all that works out. But it's not just that, because you guys also help out the community, the pet community. You're doing something right now. Very shortly, they're getting set up for. What are we talking about?
2: Well, we've got some techs here and a vet on the way. We're going to have a rabies clinic from 3 until 5. They require pre-registration, but can probably help you as you arrive as well. And, so they do a little checkup, listen to the heart, et cetera, before they give the shot. That's super important because you don't want to be taking a health risk with a pet. A lot of times rabies clinics are like, just here's your shot and there you go.
1: Right.
2: Well, there could be something wrong with your pet that would not be a good situation. So they do a little checkup and you get your shot. And, your pet gets their shot. And
1: I might take one too.
2: Well, you should. We saw you chewing on those dogs.
1: I do like a nice chewy toy.
2: At least you didn't bite our customer, so it's all good. Wonderful community service thing happening here today. Super important. I don't know if you saw in the news that there was just a situation in Anticoke, a groundhog that was under a car did bite a juvenile, and that groundhog was tested positive for rabies. Well, what if you opened your back door to let your dog go out to go potty, and there is a groundhog or any other wild animal in your yard? And, you know, this is a really important thing, but you do want to, take your pet's health into consideration, because there are certain scenarios in which you don't want to get a shot. So you talk to your vet. It's really important that there is a vet, you know, that's interacting with you about this choice.
1: It's a lot of risk reward. Like, let's make sure we're not giving, something that's going to hurt the animal in the long term or short term because of something else that's going on. But that's also the way you guys approach things. It's like, let's talk about everything and make sure we understand what your needs are. Am I right?
2: Oh, absolutely. Yeah. You come in with a question about your pet's health or your pet's food, and we're going to have a good, 10-15 minute conversation with you, ask you a zillion questions, drive you nuts, make you roll your eyes at us, but it's all for a good cause. We want to make sure we are solving all the problems and keeping your pet as healthy as possible.
1: That's what it's all about. Plus, you've got fabulous manufacturer reps here, and there's a sale. Am I right?
2: Yep. So 23 years we've been here. 23rd anniversary sale we're having today. 20% off everything in the store.
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0: suspect the highway, specifically the turnpike going south, will be very busy, as many Rock 107 listeners will be traveling to Philadelphia to see AC/DC at Lincoln Financial Field on September 29th. Something to look forward to. Ron Reno in the studio, Puddle of Mud. That's something to look forward to coming up.
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0: lots of Aussie music on Rock 107, but that's not all. We also are giving you a shot at going to see Zach Wilde as he comes to Montage Mountain Friday, August 28th. Lots of people coming, by the way. Suicidal Tendencies, Black Label Society, Lamb of God, and more. 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
0: 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And I know in Kunkel, some of you are like, hey, it's Memorial Day weekend. And it's like, no, that's next weekend, Kunkel. 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

0: 107, Ron Reno. Thank you to those of you who waved to us as we were in the Armed Forces Parade in downtown Scranton this morning. Much appreciated. See what we can do on the music side for you, Scranton. Kenny Wayne Shepherd, sound good? Well, Kenny's coming up on Rock 107.
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8: 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Dee definitely is. 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Right now it is Europe on Rock 107.

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Why? Because we have tickets to give away to see at Montage Mountain, Zach Wild. The date is Friday, 28th of August, but we have the tickets here in our studio, and we're qualifying people all weekend long. 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

0: We have it cranked up with Dio on Rock 107, Ron Reno. And 2 weeks from today, we'll be smack dab in the middle of Smoked in the Valley. Barbecue, food, a music festival starts on Friday, May 29th. We'll do the second day on the 30th. It's always done at the Duryea VFW Festival Grounds on Stevenson Street.
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1: On March 3rd, 1931, President Herbert Hoover signed a congressional act making the Star-Spangled Banner the official national anthem of the United States. Written by Francis Scott Key during the War of 1812 after witnessing the British bombardment of Fort McHenry.
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0: Rock 107, Aussie Weekend means more than just lots of Aussie music. Zach Wilde is coming to town with his guitar work. Montage Mountain, Friday, August 28th. 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
3: 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Ron Reno, I've got you all lined up. 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

0: Northeast PA's classic rock, Rock 107, 1979 from the Smashing Pumpkins. What's going on? It is Popko hanging out with you for a little bit tonight until about 9 o'clock, and we are 2 weeks away from Smoked in the Valley 2026, Friday, May 3rd, or May 29th, Saturday, May 30th at the VFW in Duryea. 2 days of incredible food, live music, and nonstop fun. 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

0: Rock 107, Ozzy Osbourne with Bark at the Moon as part of this Ozzy weekend here at Rock 107. 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